Michael Jackson on the 80s at 8 on 105.9 WMEX. We also heard from another Michael before that, Michael McDonald. I keep forgetting, sort of my theme song as I'm getting older. On the way, REO Speedwagon and Men at Work. Right now, Queen on the 80s at 8 on 105.9 WMEX.

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0: The best Tina Turner on the 80s at 8 on 105.9 WMAX. Hi, it's Maria. Before that, we heard Men at Work, and I am so very excited that they are touring again. And they will be performing in Durham, New Hampshire at the Whitmore Center Arena, July 28th. I will definitely be there. And an interesting fact, usually when you have these 80s bands touring, they'll tour with other 80s bands, right? But not them. They are actually touring with Toad the Wet Sprocket, one of my favorite groups from the 90s. If you haven't heard them, maybe Google that or go on YouTube, watch some of that. But I think that's going to be a great show. Toad the Wet Sprocket and Men at Work, again, that date, July the 28th. Coming up, Earth, Wind, and Fire, Bengals 2 on 105.9 WMEX.
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5: Partly cloudy tonight, low around 38. Tomorrow, increasing clouds with a high near 66. Tomorrow night, a 40% chance of showers, mostly cloudy with a low around 45. Monday, showers likely, mainly before 2 p.m. Partly sunny with a high near 61. Chance of precipitation, 60%. And Monday night, partly cloudy with a low around 42. And that's the latest forecast.
6: It's 46 degrees.

Jackson John on the 80s at 8 on 105.9 WMAX. That one from 1983. And exciting news, if you like going to the Rochester Opera House, Yellow Brick Road will be playing there on June 12th. Yellow Brick Road, of course, a tribute band to Elton John. I think I'm going to have to take Mom to that since Elton is her very favorite artist. On the way, Cyndi Lauper and Wham as the 80s at 8 continues on 105.9 WMEX. When Cherry Coke hit the shelves, Cabbage Patch Dolls were in every home, and leg warmers were all the rage. 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

animals. It's my life on 105.9 WMEX. Hi, it's Maria Lake. The Stones up ahead, also Chicago. Right now, kiss me goodbye. Betula Clark on 105.9 WMEX.

0: 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If you live in the Dover area, don't forget about the Woodman Institute Museum. It has so much to see. Collections of natural science, history, artwork, an electric museum, and it is one of the top attractions in Dover. I have not been there yet, I am sad to say, but that is on my list of things to do. 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
2: Partly cloudy tonight, low around 38. Tomorrow, increasing clouds with a high near 66. Tomorrow night, a 40% chance of showers, mostly cloudy with a low around 45. Monday, showers likely, mainly before 2 p.m. Partly sunny with a high near 61. Chance of precipitation, 60%. And Monday night, partly cloudy with a low around 42. And that's the latest forecast.
3: It's 43 degrees. Chicago.

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1: You broke my heart, 'cause I couldn't dance. You didn't even want me around. And now I'm back to let you know I can really shake 'em down.

0: reach out for me on 105.9 WMEX, Dionne Warwick. Well, if you've ever bought a house, you know there's so much that goes into it, not just saying, oh, this is it, this is the one I like. No, there are many, many steps, and sometimes they can be really scary. 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

0: One of her biggest hits from the 80s, Whitney Houston, How Will I Know, on 105.9 WMEX. 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
2: Partly cloudy tonight, low around 38. Tomorrow, increasing clouds with a high near 66. Tomorrow night, a 40% chance of showers, mostly cloudy with a low around 45. Monday, showers likely, mainly before 2 p.m. Partly sunny with a high near 61. Chance of precipitation, 60%. And Monday night, partly cloudy with a low around 42. And that's the latest forecast.
3: It's 42 degrees.

0: you, it's Woo Woo. Arnie Ginsberg with another Forgotten 45 you'll hear only on the all-new WIMAX.
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Bring it on home to me, the animals on 105.9 WMEX. Hi, it's Maria Lake. Thanks for joining me tonight. Elvis on the way. We'll also hear from the Beatles. But first, Brian Hyland on 105.9 WMEX.

0: Elvis Presley on 105.9 WMEX. I love how Spalding Music keeps spotlighting their seniors. Callen Comfort is the spotlighted senior right now, and it's so interesting to learn about what she's doing and what she wants to do. Right now, Callen is a soprano member, but she also sings tenor. She's in choir council, select choir, drama club as well, and she's one of the four drum majors for the band. She also plays the tuba and is part of the Tri-M Music Honor Society. I don't know, Callen, is there anything else you can do? Unbelievable. And she's going to be joining the Corps of Cadets at Norwich University. She's pursuing nursing and she is joining the band. On the way, the Rolling Stones, Petula Clark 2 on 105.9 WMEX. 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
2: Partly cloudy tonight, low around 38. Tomorrow, increasing clouds with a high near 66. Tomorrow night, a 40% chance of showers, mostly cloudy with a low around 45. Monday, showers likely, mainly before 2 p.m. Partly sunny with a high near 61. Chance of precipitation, 60%. And Monday night, partly cloudy with a low around 42. And that's the latest forecast.
3: It's 42 degrees. The road!

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Hi, it's Maria Lake. Well, just in case you don't know, the Rochester Public Library is now on their summer hours. So they are closed every Saturday and Sunday, and then they're open Monday, Tuesday, Wednesday, 9 until 8 p.m., and Thursday and Friday, 9 a.m. until 5 p.m. Pat Benatar, Hall & Oates on the way on 105.9 WMEX.

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2: Partly cloudy tonight, low around 38. Tomorrow, increasing clouds with a high near 66. Tomorrow night, a 40% chance of showers, mostly cloudy with a low around 45. Monday, showers likely, mainly before 2 p.m. Partly sunny with a high near 61. Chance of precipitation, 60%. And Monday night, partly cloudy with a low around 42. And that's the latest forecast.
3: It's 42 degrees.

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1: 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Tonight, mostly clear with a low around 40. It will be a comfortable evening as temperatures drop. Looking ahead to Sunday, a chance of rain showers with partly sunny skies, highs near 70. Rain may develop later in the day, so keep an eye on the skies. Currently, it's 50 and mainly clear. 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

Hey, this is Arnie Woo-Woo Ginsburg. Are you losing your memory? Are you going cuckoo? Let's bring it back right now with another great Wemex Forgotten 45.

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Carrie, Tim, Dick, not to mention Ernie, Woo Woo Ginsburg. 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
2: Increasing clouds with a chance of showers and thunderstorms today, high near 66. Tonight, a chance of showers and thunderstorms before midnight, then a chance of showers, mostly cloudy with a low around 43. Tomorrow, a 40% chance of showers before 2 p.m., cloudy through mid-morning, then gradual clearing with a high near 60. Tomorrow night, mostly clear, low around 41. And Tuesday, a 30% chance of showers after 4 p.m. Mostly sunny, though, with a high near 66. And that's the latest forecast.
3: It's 37 degrees. Classic hits.

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2: Increasing clouds with a chance of showers and thunderstorms today, high near 66. Tonight, a chance of showers and thunderstorms before midnight. Then a chance of showers, mostly cloudy, with a low around 43. Tomorrow, a 40% chance of showers before 2 p.m. Cloudy through mid-morning, then gradual clearing with a high near 60. Tomorrow night, mostly clear, low around 41. And Tuesday, a 30% chance of showers after 4 p.m. Mostly sunny, though, with a high near 66. And that's the latest forecast.
3: It's 39 degrees.

Barney Woo Woo Ginsburg here with another Good Guys Forgotten 45. 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
2: Increasing clouds with a chance of showers and thunderstorms today, high near 66. Tonight, a chance of showers and thunderstorms before midnight, then a chance of showers, mostly cloudy with a low around 43. Tomorrow, a 40% chance of showers before 2 p.m., cloudy through mid-morning, then gradual clearing with a high near 60. Tomorrow night, mostly clear, low around 41. And Tuesday, a 30% chance of showers after 4 p.m., mostly sunny, though, with a high near 66. And that's the latest forecast.
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1: Increasing clouds with a chance of showers and thunderstorms today, high near 66. Tonight, a chance of showers and thunderstorms before midnight, then a chance of showers, mostly cloudy, with a low around 43. Tomorrow, a 40% chance of showers before 2 p.m., cloudy through mid-morning, then gradual clearing with a high near 60. Tomorrow night, mostly clear, low around 41. And Tuesday, a 30% chance of showers after 4 p.m., mostly sunny, though, with a high near 66. And that's the latest forecast.
0: It's 42 degrees at 105.9 WMEX-FM.

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2: With SRN News, I'm Ron Taylor. A federal judge says President Trump's name must be removed from the John F. Kennedy Center for the Performing Arts.
3: U.S. District Judge Christopher Cooper ruled that the rebranding of the Kennedy Center as the Trump Kennedy Center violates the law and ordered that Trump's name be removed from the building within 2 weeks. The judge said Trump can't close or rename the Kennedy Center, ruling that it cannot be officially named for anyone else unless Congress approves it. Congresswoman Joyce Beatty, an Ohio Democrat, sued President Trump and others to stop the unlawful renaming of the Kennedy Center. Bill Alexander, Washington.
2: The president is not happy about a court ruling and used a social media post to brand the federal judge who issued the ruling as an anti-Trump hater. The president endorsed a GOP challenger to Nancy Mace's campaign for South Carolina governor on Friday, backing Lieutenant Governor Pam Yvette in the contest.
4: The president lauded Yvette as an American First patriot who never wavered in a Truth Social post on Friday evening. Also in a social media post on Friday, Mace responded, suggesting that her advocacy for the release of the Justice Department's files related to its probe into convicted sex offender Jeffrey Epstein contributed to the president's decision not to back her. Trump's Friday endorsement also snubbed Republican Congressman Ralph Norman, who had taken a slight lead on Mace in recent polling. Bernie Bennett in Washington.
2: The Senate's top Republican says it's time to shift gears in the Lone Star State.
5: We got to pivot and go all in.
2: All in, says Senate Majority Leader John Thune, to make sure Texas elects State Attorney General Ken Paxton and defeat Democrat James Tallarico.
5: It's time to get in that general election footing and do the hard work that's necessary to make sure that Paxton wins and we keep Texas red.
2: The military says it stopped another commercial vessel trying to break through the U.S. blockade of Iranian ports. The Gambia Bulg Leon Star ignored multiple warnings. More at townhall.com.

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2: Increasing clouds with a chance of showers and thunderstorms today, high near 66. Tonight, a chance of showers and thunderstorms before midnight, then a chance of showers, mostly cloudy with a low around 43. Tomorrow, a 40% chance of showers before 2 p.m., cloudy through mid-morning, then gradual clearing with a high near 60. Tomorrow night, mostly clear, low around 41. And Tuesday, a 30% chance of showers after 4 p.m. Mostly sunny, though, with a high near 66. And that's the latest forecast.
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1: Increasing clouds with a chance of showers and thunderstorms today, high near 66. Tonight, a chance of showers and thunderstorms before midnight, then a chance of showers, mostly cloudy with a low around 43. Tomorrow, a 40% chance of showers before 2 p.m., cloudy through mid-morning, then gradual clearing with a high near 60. Tomorrow night, mostly clear, low around 41. And Tuesday, a 30% chance of showers after 4 p.m., mostly sunny, though, with a high near 66. And that's the latest forecast.
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2: With SRN News, I'm Michael Harrington in Washington. A new poll is shedding light on which Democrats are popular with voters right now as the party looks to the presidential race in 2028. Here's correspondent Laura Winters.
3: The new Emerson College survey finds former Transportation Secretary Pete Buttigieg leading with 18% support. He's followed by California Governor Gavin Newsom, who's at 16%. Newsom is term limited as governor. Other Democrats who may run, AOC, she's polling at 11%. Pennsylvania Governor Josh Shapiro and former Vice President Kamala Harris tied at 10%. Laura Winters reporting.
2: A comment from New Mexico Governor Michelle Lujan Grisham is drawing sharp backlash, especially from conservatives. Here's correspondent Ken Lorman.
4: Grisham saying Democrats don't need men's vote to win elections is being blasted by critics as divisive and dismissive. Conservative leaders and media are seizing on the remark, arguing it sidelines working class voters and fuels identity politics, while saying a renewed focus on jobs, taxes, and public safety are needed to win over both men and disaffected voters. Ken Lorman reporting.
2: Israeli troops have captured a strategic mountaintop with a crusader-built castle in southern Lebanon this weekend in their deepest incursion into the country in 25 years. The Israeli military announcing this morning it had captured Beaufort Castle near the city of Nabatea after days of intense fighting and airstrikes in nearby villages. Heavy rains are delaying a search for two people missing in a flooded cave in Laos after the rescue of five other people who were trapped underground for over a week. The seven villagers entered the cave last week to look for minerals. They were trapped by flash flooding. The ongoing rescue continues. This is SRN News.

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1: Increasing clouds with a chance of showers and thunderstorms today, high near 66. Tonight, a chance of showers and thunderstorms before midnight, then a chance of showers, mostly cloudy, with a low around 43. Tomorrow, a 40% chance of showers before 2 p.m., cloudy through mid-morning, then gradual clearing with a high near 60. Tomorrow night, mostly clear, low around 41. And Tuesday, a 30% chance of showers after 4 p.m., mostly sunny, though, with a high near 66. And that's the latest forecast.
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1: Increasing clouds with a chance of showers and thunderstorms today, high near 66. Tonight, a chance of showers and thunderstorms before midnight, then a chance of showers, mostly cloudy with a low around 43. Tomorrow, a 40% chance of showers before 2 p.m., cloudy through mid-morning, then gradual clearing with a high near 60. Tomorrow night, mostly clear, low around 41. And Tuesday, a 30% chance of showers after 4 p.m., mostly sunny, though, with a high near 66. And that's the latest forecast.
0: It's 52 degrees at 105.9 WMEX FM.

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2: With SRN News, I'm Michael Harrington in Washington. The U.S. military says it has stopped another commercial vessel trying to break through the blockade of Iranian ports.
3: U.S. military officials say the Gambia flag bulk carrier Leanne Star ignored multiple warnings from U.S. forces overnight. Officials also say because of the ignored warnings, they struck the vessel's engine room with a missile. Meanwhile, that ship remains adrift in the Gulf of Oman. The U.S. launched the blockade on April 17th in response to Iran effectively closing the strait after the war began.
2: Correspondent Andrew Stewart. Britain's economy is under pressure, and some leaders are pointing the finger at Brexit and voters. But critics say that misses the bigger picture.
4: Conservative analysts note the UK's economic growth since 2017 has roughly matched or exceeded parts of Europe, with Germany lagging behind. They argue stagnation across the region stems from high regulation, costly energy policies, and heavy spending, not Brexit alone, and say recovery may hinge on lower taxes and pro-growth reforms. Ken Lorman reporting.
2: In the latest action to undo Biden-era regulations on so-called climate change, the Securities and Exchange Commission has proposed repealing a rule that requires some public companies to report their greenhouse gas emissions and the risks they face from global warming. The disclosure rule has been on hold since last year after the commission said it was pausing its legal defense after legal challenges by business groups and Republican-led states. Ukraine has launched new strikes on Russian energy sites. Russian authorities and media say drone debris set fire to a fuel storage facility in the Rostov region, and civilian infrastructure was reported damaged in another area. This is SRN.

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2: Increasing clouds with a chance of showers and thunderstorms today, high near 66. Tonight, a chance of showers and thunderstorms before midnight, then a chance of showers, mostly cloudy with a low around 43. Tomorrow, a 40% chance of showers before 2 p.m., cloudy through mid-morning, then gradual clearing with a high near 60. Tomorrow night, mostly clear, low around 41. And Tuesday, a 30% chance of showers after 4 p.m., mostly sunny, though, with a high near 66. And that's the latest forecast.
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bom bom bom, and my honey, ram-a-lama ding dong, forever. And when I say dip dip dip dip dip dip, you know I mean it from the bottom of my boogity.

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0: The Time Machine brings back songs you never thought you'd hear again every Sunday morning. 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
1: Increasing clouds with a chance of showers and thunderstorms today, high near 66. Tonight, a chance of showers and thunderstorms before midnight. Then a chance of showers, mostly cloudy, with a low around 43. Tomorrow, a 40% chance of showers before 2 p.m. Cloudy through mid-morning, then gradual clearing with a high near 60. Tomorrow night, mostly clear, low around 41. And Tuesday, a 30% chance of showers after 4 p.m. Mostly sunny, though, with a high near 66. And that's the latest forecast.
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2: Increasing clouds with a chance of showers and thunderstorms today. High near 66. Tonight, a chance of showers and thunderstorms before midnight. Then a chance of showers, mostly cloudy, with a low around 43. Tomorrow, a 40% chance of showers before 2 p.m., cloudy through mid-morning, then gradual clearing with a high near 60. Tomorrow night, mostly clear, low around 41. And Tuesday, a 30% chance of showers after 4 p.m., mostly sunny, though, with a high near 66. And that's the latest forecast.
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0: Welcome to another edition of Nothing but Old 45s. I'm your host, Larry Cratch, and every show is designed to bring you some amazing oldies played from actual 45 RPM records. You may even hear some scratches from time to time, just like it used to be when you played your 45s at home. I'll also be giving you a little information about the songs and the artists, plus a little music trivia from time to time. So, let's get going. Let's get to work.

0: Welcome to another edition of Nothing But Old 45s. It's going to be a good one. You just heard a classic doo-wop song from the classics, Till Then, a song that landed at number 20 on the Billboard Hot 100 chart in 1963 for the Brooklyn, New York group. The song was actually a cover version of a number 10 hit for the Hilltoppers back in 1954. Now, while the classics had only one top 40 hit, they were remembered for the ballads they sang during live performances. Amongst true doo-wop fans, the classics' music is still remembered to this day. I opened the set with Tommy Roe and his number one hit from 1969, Dizzy. It was the second number one hit for the Atlanta, Georgia singer-songwriter, the other one being Sheila, 7 years earlier in 1962. Dizzy was also a number one hit in Canada and the UK. Now, even though Tommy Roe failed to top the charts after 1971, he was always welcome at a variety of concert venues over the years, including 1960s rock and roll nostalgia shows.
1: Nothing but old 45s. 45.

0: Okay, everybody sing.
1: You picked a fine time to leave me, Lucy.
0: I know you're singing, yeah. You're singing along with a song from Kenny Rogers. Kenny Rogers and his number 8 1977 hit, Lucille. It was the first smash hit for Kenny Rogers after he started his successful solo career, and that's after he left the First Edition the year before. Kenny Rogers needs no introduction. He's had an amazing career since he hit the charts with the First Edition back in 1968. His credits include music, motion pictures, TV shows, even TV commercials. Simply put, Kenny Rogers has done it all. I open the set with the story of Mighty Quinn the Eskimo, from Manfred Mann. Now, the song hit number 10 on the Billboard Hot 100 chart in 1968 and was actually written by Bob Dylan. Now, it's believed that Dylan based the title character Quinn from Anthony Quinn's role as an Eskimo in the 1961 movie The Savage Innocents. As for the band, the name was changed to Manfred Mann's Earth Band, and they didn't have another hit record until 1976.
2: Nothing but old 45s. Twin Spin.
0: How about a couple of number one Elvis Presley hits? Let's start out this Twin Spin with one from 1960.

0: Sing it out.
1: I just want to be your
0: baby. There you go. A twin spin from Elvis Presley featuring two of his number one hits. You just heard Teddy Bear from 1957. It was the eighth number one song that Elvis had, but certainly not his last. I opened the set with Stuck on You, a number one hit for Elvis in 1960. And in both cases, doing backup vocals for Elvis were the Jordanaires, a gospel group formed in 1948. Who provided background vocals on Elvis Presley records and live performances from 1956 until 1972. Here's another little tidbit of musical knowledge. Many of the Elvis hits were published under the name Gladys Music Incorporated. Gladys was Elvis's mother's name.
2: 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Just search for Nothing But Old 45s.

0: sure don't write songs like that anymore. Huh? That was the incredible talent of Smokey Robinson and being with you. Smokey Robinson was one of the original members of the Miracles back in the early 1960s. He was even vice president of Motown Records for a few years. He's been inducted into the Rock and Roll Hall of Fame and has won a Grammy Lifetime Achievement Award in 1999. I opened the set with another group that became famous because of their horn section and brilliant on-stage shows, Earth, Wind, and Fire. You heard their 1975 number one hit, Shining Star. Earth, Wind, and Fire was created by drummer and lead singer Maurice White back in the early 1970s, and not only had hit after hit after hit on the R&B and pop charts, but spanned a long list of musical genres, soul, funk, jazz, rock, Latin, to name a few. Sadly, Earth, Wind, and Fire founder Maurice White passed away in 2016 at the age of 74.
1: Nothing but all 45s. Silly songs.
0: Well, going up to the break, how about a silly song from Phil Harris?
2: While I was walking down the beach one bright and sunny day, I saw a great big wooden box a-floating in the bay. I pulled it in and opened it up, and much to my surprise, ooh, I discovered a... Right before my eyes, ooh, I discovered a... 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I took it to a guy I knew who'd buy most anything. But this is what he hollered at me as I walked in his shop. Ooh, get out of here with that. Before I call a cop. Ooh, get out of here with that. Before I call a cop. I turned around and got right out of running for my life. And then I took it home with me to give it to my wife. But this is what she hollered at me as I walked in the door. Oh, get out of here with that. And don't come back no more. 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

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Get out of here with that, and take it down below. 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

0: box and it's within your reach. Don't ever stop and open it up. That's my advice to you, 'cause you'll never get rid of the, no matter what you do. 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
1: In the 1950s and 1960s, novelty hits were pretty standard stuff on radio. You just heard a very early novelty hit for singer and actor Phil Harris way back in 1950. It actually peaked at number one on the chart and was the story of the description of a discovery on a beach of a large wooden box. Now, whatever is in the box is never revealed. Nor is it called the thing in the lyrics. When the lyrics call for the thing to be named, well, the vocals simply pause for three percussive knocks. We'll never know what was in the box. Other versions, by the way, were also recorded by Arthur Godfrey, Danny Kaye, and even Ray Charles. Gotta love those novelty hits. We're gonna take a short break, and on the other side of the break, here comes our instrumental portion of the show. So stick around. We'll be right back.

0: is happening? Que pasa? Que what you call your pasa? Al Sleet here, your hippy dippy weather man, with all the hippy dippy weather, man. Temperature at the airport is 88 degrees, which is stupid, man, because I don't know anybody who lives at the airport. Now, if you'll take a look at our national weather map, you'll see that we don't have one. So try to picture last night's map in your mind. Remember all the letters and lines, all them little numbers. The weather is dominated by a large Canadian low, which is not to be confused with a Mexican high. Tonight's forecast, dark. Continued dark tonight, turning to partly light in the morning. The weather will continue to change on and off for a long, long time.
1: And he was gone from us. 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Okay.
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0: welcome back to the second half of this edition of Nothing But Old 45. That's Ray Charles. And a hit of his from 1961, Unchained My Heart. The song hit number 9 for Ray Charles, right on the heels of his number 1 smash hit, Hit the Road Jack. Ray Charles was hot on the charts in the early 1960s, and like Elvis, just about everything he released was a hit. I opened the set with Simon & Garfunkel's 1966 hit, A Hazy Shade of Winter. The song landed at number 13 of the Billboard Hot 100 chart and was just one of many, many hits the New York City pop rock group had between 1965 and 1982. Paul Simon and Art Garfunkel met in the early 1950s and discovered they could harmonize together, and a legendary duo was born. They eventually broke up in 1970, but reunited several times.
1: Nothing But Old 45's instrumental hits.

Hope you enjoyed our instrumental portion of this edition of Nothing But Old 45s. That was Wonderland by Night, a number one hit for Burt Camfort and his orchestra in 1961. Yes, an instrumental record that was number one. Now, you have to remember that back in the 1950s and 60s, it wasn't unusual for instrumentals to become major hits. There are few, if any, instrumental hits today. As for Burt Camfort, his orchestra had several top 40 hits between 1960 and 1965. I opened our instrumental set with a real rocker and a highly recognizable song at that. Duane Eddy and Bonnie Came Back. A revision of the old My Bonnie Lies Over the Ocean song. Duane Eddy gave the song a whole new spin, and it wound up landing at number 26 on the Billboard Hot 100 chart in 1960. Duane Eddy records were well known

0: the twangy guitar sound, lively saxophone solos, and sometimes a lot of rebel yelling.
1: Nothing but old 45s.
0: Ever hear of garage bands? Of course you have. And there's been a lot of garage bands with hit records. Well, here's a couple of those hit records, starting with a garage band called the Rivieras on Nothing But Old 45s.

0: That is the Sir Douglas Quintet and their 1966 hit, The Rains Came, a song that made it to number 31 on the Billboard Hot 100 chart for the Houston, Texas group. It was sandwiched in between their much bigger hits, She's About a Mover in 1965 and Mendocino, 1969. It's one of those songs you probably won't remember until you hear it, and even then, it may not even ring a bell, but it deserved a spin on the old turntable. On the other hand, I opened the set with a very recognizable hit from another garage band with a California sound, the Rivieras, and their number five hit from 1964, California Sun. Now, the Rivieras were not from California, as you might expect. In fact, they were a one-hit wonder garage band from South Bend, Indiana.
1: Nothing but old 45s.

That's our miracle set here on Nothing But Old 45. One of the many Frank Sinatra hits he had over the years, Pocket Full of Miracles, from the movie of the same name, starring Betty Davis. Pocket Full of Miracles landed at number 34 for Frank Sinatra back in 1962, and it was one of a handful of hit songs he had derived from motion pictures. I open the set with the Essex and their 1963 number 12 hit, Walkin' Miracle. The Essex were actually a North Carolina R&B group formed in 1962 that crossed over onto the Hot 100 chart twice in 1963 with Walkin' Miracle, which you just heard, and their number one hit, Easier Said Than Done. Well, by golly, here we go. Another edition of Nothing But Old 45s is history. I have fun watching those turntables go round and round, let me tell you. Give us a like on Facebook if you would, please. Let us know what you think. I'm Larry Kratka. Take care, everyone.

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3: Increasing clouds with a chance of showers and thunderstorms today. High near 66. Tonight, a chance of showers and thunderstorms before midnight. Then a chance of showers, mostly cloudy, with a low around 43. Tomorrow, a 40% chance of showers before 2 p.m., cloudy through mid-morning, then gradual clearing with a high near 60. Tomorrow night, mostly clear, low around 41. And Tuesday, a 30% chance of showers after 4 p.m., mostly sunny, though, with a high near 66. And that's the latest forecast.
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7: Welcome to another edition of Nothing But Old 45s. I'm your host, Larry Cratch, and every show is designed to bring you some amazing oldies played from actual 45 RPM records. You may even hear some scratches from time to time, just like it used to be when you played your 45s at home. I'll also be giving you a little information about the songs and the artists, plus a little music trivia from time to time. So, let's get going. Let's get to work.

0: welcome to another edition of Nothing But Old 45. And we're digging up some super hits on this edition, but then again, some hits that will awaken those musical memories. For instance, that song by Andrew Gold, Lonely Boy, comes from 1977. It was the first of two hits for the California singer-songwriter and landed at number 7 on the Billboard Hot 100 chart. Andrew Gold's next and last hit came to him in 1978, and it only hit number 25 on the Billboard Hot 100.
1: Thank you for being a friend.
0: See if you remember this one.
1: Travel down a road and back again. Your heart is true, you're a pal and a confidant.
0: Of course, that's the theme to Golden Girls, starring Betty White and Bea Arthur, which ran on NBC from 1985 until 1992. The show's theme song, Thank You for Being a Friend, may be one of the most recognizable TV theme songs ever. Up on the set with a 1963 hit from Bobby Rydell, Wildwood Days. Bobby Rydell was hot on the charts between 1959 and 1963 with a number of hits, especially in 1959 and 1960. The top 40 chart career of Bobby Rydell came to a sudden halt during what was known as the British Invasion in 1963 and 1964.
2: Nothing but old 45s.
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0: Now, there's a familiar song. Always something there to remind me from R.B. Greaves. Now, the cover version of Burt Bacharach and Hal David's song was a follow-up to his number two hit in 1969, which I'm sure you remember, Take a Letter, Maria. R.B. Greaves had a few more minor hits through the 1970s, but that was it for his chart career. Sadly, Greaves died from prostate cancer in 2012 at the age of 68. I opened the set with a first hit that Ritchie Valens had in 1958. Come On, Let's Go, which landed at only number 42 in the United States, but it set the stage for his most remembered hit, La Bamba. Ritchie Valens was one of the recording artists, along with Buddy Holly and the Big Bopper, who died when their plane crashed in Iowa in February 1958. That day is known as the Day the Music Died.
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0: Cats and Kittens. The band sounds like they were from the 1950s, but they were not from the 1950s. That was the Stray Cats and the Stray Cat Strut. The Stray Cats are simply a rock and roll revival band that emerged in the late 1970s and cranked out 1950s-sounding hits such as The Stray Cat Strut, Rock This Town, and Sexy at 17. I opened the toe-tapping set with a very first hit Bill Haley and the Comets had way back in 1954. Shake, Rattle, and Roll, which landed at number 7 on the Billboard Hot 100 chart. Bill Haley and the Comets had all the ingredients of a 1950s band that not only attracted youngsters, but their parents. They had a heavy backbeat, amazing sax solos, and electric guitar. Even my dad, who played saxophone in big bands, really dug Bill Haley and the Comets.
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2: Twin Spin.

Well, there's a twin spin from the Bobby Fuller Four. In fact, you just heard both of their hits. That was Love's Made a Fool of You, which hit number 26 for the Bobby Fuller Four in May of 1966. The song was actually written by Buddy Holly. In 1958, both Buddy Holly and Bobby Fuller were from Texas. Out with the Bobby Fuller Four set with their biggest hit 3 months earlier in 1966. I Fought the Law, and the law won. That song landed at number 9 on the Billboard Hot 100 chart. Bobby Fuller, who put the band together, died mysteriously at the age of 22, and the band broke up. However, years later, Bobby Fuller's younger brother, Randy, revived the band under the name The Randy Fuller Four and toured the United States in 1960s revival shows. You know the name Bruce Springsteen, right? Of course. He's probably one of the best-known rockers around. He's been rocking for quite a while. In fact, since the early 70s, here's one of his earlier hits on Nothing But Old 45s.

0: That's Hungry Heart from Bruce Springsteen, a song that landed at number 5 on the Billboard Hot 100 chart back in 1980. The New Jersey rocker, also known as The Boss, has been rocking since the early 1970s, especially with his E Street Band. Hungry Heart came from Bruce Springsteen's third studio album. And after it became a hit, people began looking into a couple of earlier albums. And they discovered this guy could rock. Oh, and he has not disappointed anyone. We're going to take a short break here on Nothing But Old 45s. On the other side of the break, as always, here comes our instrumental hits section of the show. Always fun. Stick around. We'll be right back.
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0: Welcome back to the second half of Nothing But Old 45s. I thought I'd kick off the second half of the show with the Beatles and the Rolling Stones. It's a good combination. You just heard Mother's Little Helper, a song that landed at number 8 for the Rolling Stones in 1966. Now get this. On average, the Rolling Stones were hitting the charts every 2 to 3 months. And they had 6 top 40 hits in 1966 alone. I open the set with the Beatles and their number one 1964 hit, Can't Buy Me Love. Like the Rolling Stones, the Beatles were really cranking out the top 40 hits. And in 1964 alone, they had 19 hits. 19 in 1 year. And that's something even Elvis Presley didn't do. And by the way, 6 of those 19 hits in 1964 were number one.
1: Nothing but old 45s instrumental hits.

0: That was Herb Albert and the Tijuana Brass, right? Nope. It's a guy named Bob Moore and his number 7 hit from 1961, Mexico. Bob Moore was an orchestra leader who had worked with Elvis Presley, Roy Orbison, and many others in the 50s and 60s. And it's said that Mexico was the progenitor or the inspiration for Herb Albert and the Tijuana Brass, who, by the way, recorded a version of that song for their first album in 1962. I opened our Nothing But Old 45s instrumental set with Denmark-born Kai Winding and his number 8 1963 hit, More. Kai Winding was no stranger to a recording studio. He had worked with some of the greats of the time, Benny Goodman, Stan Kenton, and many others. He was also the master of the trombone. Now, the song may actually sound familiar because it was also the theme to a popular 1962 travelogue documentary called Mondo Cane.
1: Nothing But Old 45s.

with an apology to English teachers anywhere. That's the Captain and Tennille with their 1978 number 10 hit, You Never Done It Like That. It was the seventh top 40 hit the husband and wife duo had in the mid to late 1970s. And it was also recorded by Neil Sedaka a couple of years earlier. In fact, Sedaka also co-wrote the song. Daryl Dragon, the captain, and Tony Tennille recorded 5 gold or platinum albums and even hosted their own TV show on ABC for a while. They divorced in 2014 after 39 years of marriage. I open the set with Paul Davis and his tribute to 1965 with a 65 Love Affair. The song landed at number 6 for the Meridian, Mississippi singer-songwriter in 1982 and deals with a reminiscent look back at his life in 1965 when he was 17. Paul Davis began hitting the charts in 1974, and 65 Love Affair was one of his final hits. Sadly, he passed away in 2008 at the age of 60. Okay, well, we have time for one more song on this edition of Nothing But Old 45s. So how about a song from what's known as a concept project? I mean, who did it with Tommy? And Murray Head did it with a concept called Chess.

One Night in Bangkok, a song from what was known as a concept project for 1970s British singer-songwriter Murray Head. Now, the song was the introduction to a two-act musical album about Oriental society, and it was called Chess. The stage version of the album was also pretty interesting. The song was a big hit in the United States, West Germany, South Africa, Canada, and the United Kingdom, but was actually banned from airplay in Thailand, where government officials claimed to portray Thai society in a bad way and showed disrespect toward Buddhism. Well, that does it for another edition of Nothing But Old 45s. I'm Larry Tracker, your host. Give us a like on Facebook. We'll talk to you next time on Nothing But Old 45s.

All My Lovin' and an Umbrella I Will Send to You. That's the Beatles kicking off the Dick Taylor Show for this Sunday, May the 31st, the last day of May 2026. Our forecast calling for scattered showers and thunderstorms possible where you are, otherwise mostly cloudy. High topping out about 65 degrees tonight. More scattered showers and thunderstorms are possible, and patchy fog after 3 a.m. Well, when I started my radio career many, many moons ago, this was the number one song in America from Lulu.

That's Lulu and To Sir With Love at WMEX-FM and the Dick Taylor Sunday Show. This day in 1976, The Who set a new record for the loudest performance by a rock band, 120 decibels. That happened during a concert at Charlton Athletic Football Ground over in England. Here is The Who on WMEX, and I can see for miles.

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2: Increasing clouds with a chance of showers and thunderstorms today. High near 66. Tonight, a chance of showers and thunderstorms before midnight. Then a chance of showers, mostly cloudy, with a low around 43. Tomorrow, a 40% chance of showers before 2 p.m. Cloudy through mid-morning, then gradual clearing with a high near 60. Tomorrow night, mostly clear, low around 41. And Tuesday, a 30% chance of showers after 4 p.m. Mostly sunny, though, with a high near 66. And that's the latest forecast.
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2: Increasing clouds with a chance of showers and thunderstorms today, high near 66. Tonight, a chance of showers and thunderstorms before midnight, then a chance of showers, mostly cloudy with a low around 43. Tomorrow, a 40% chance of showers before 2 p.m., cloudy through mid-morning, then gradual clearing with a high near 60. Tomorrow night, mostly clear, low around 41. And Tuesday, a 30% chance of showers after 4 p.m., mostly sunny, though, with a high near 66. And that's the latest forecast.
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Dave Clark 5 at WMEX-FM. It's the Dick Taylor Sunday Show, and we kicked off the 1 o'clock hour this afternoon with Jackie Wilson, and your love keeps lifting me higher and higher. I want to say happy birthday today to Joe Willie Namath, born on this day in 1943 in Beaver Falls, Pennsylvania. Joe Namath is an American collegiate and professional gridiron football quarterback who is one of the best passers in football and a cultural sports icon of the 1960s. We want to say happy birthday from the Wemex Good Guys to Joe Namath, 83 years old today.

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3: Increasing clouds with a chance of showers and thunderstorms today, high near 66. Tonight, a chance of showers and thunderstorms before midnight, then a chance of showers, mostly cloudy, with a low around 43. Tomorrow, a 40% chance of showers before 2 p.m., cloudy through mid-morning, then gradual clearing with a high near 60. Tomorrow night, mostly clear, low around 41. And Tuesday, a 30% chance of showers after 4 p.m., mostly sunny, though, with a high near 66. And that's the latest forecast.
0: It's 64 degrees at WMEX-FM.

Club Nouveau and Lean On Me at WMEX-FM. It's not only the last day of May, but it also happens to be National Smile Day. So let a smile be your umbrella on this rainy day in the Lilac City while you listen to the Everly Brothers and Let It Be Me.

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2: Increasing clouds with a chance of showers and thunderstorms today, high near 66. Tonight, a chance of showers and thunderstorms before midnight, then a chance of showers, mostly cloudy with a low around 43. Tomorrow, a 40% chance of showers before 2 p.m., cloudy through mid-morning, then gradual clearing with a high near 60. Tomorrow night, mostly clear, low around 41. And Tuesday, a 30% chance of showers after 4 p.m., mostly sunny, though, with a high near 66. And that's the latest forecast.
0: It's 66 degrees at WMEX FM.

Love and Spoonful, Rain on the Roof. Well, we got that certainly going on in the Lilac City today. Our forecast calling for scattered showers and even possible thunderstorms, otherwise mostly cloudy. Tonight, more scattered showers and thunderstorms and patchy fog after 3 a.m. So be careful if you're on the roads early tomorrow morning. Anyway, we do have the most amazing oldies, and that's a guarantee.

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And I'm telling you, honey, you're my reason for laughing, for crying, for living, and

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That was a kind of a hush, Herman's Hermits, and we kicked off the 2 o'clock hour of the Dick Taylor Sunday Show with the Beach Boys having fun, fun, fun. We want to say happy birthday this afternoon to Clint Eastwood, born this day in 1930 in San Francisco, California. Clint Eastwood is an American film actor who emerged as one of the most popular Hollywood stars of the 1960s, especially for his portrayal of tough individuals. And then, of course, he found success as a director, earning Academy Awards for his work with the movie Unforgiven in 1992 and Million Dollar Baby in 2004. We want to say from the Wemmicks, good guys, happy birthday, Clint Eastwood, 96 years old today.

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2: Increasing clouds with a chance of showers and thunderstorms today, high near 66. Tonight, a chance of showers and thunderstorms before midnight. Then a chance of showers, mostly cloudy, with a low around 43. Tomorrow, a 40% chance of showers before 2 p.m. Cloudy through mid-morning, then gradual clearing with a high near 60. Tomorrow night, mostly clear, low around 41. And Tuesday, a 30% chance of showers after 4 p.m. Mostly sunny, though, with a high near 66. And that's the latest forecast.
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We just play them. One after another. The most amazing oldies play around the clock here at 105.9 WMEX.

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2: Increasing clouds with a chance of showers and thunderstorms today, high near 66. Tonight, a chance of showers and thunderstorms before midnight, then a chance of showers, mostly cloudy with a low around 43. Tomorrow, a 40% chance of showers before 2 p.m., cloudy through mid-morning, then gradual clearing with a high near 60. Tomorrow night, mostly clear, low around 41. And Tuesday, a 30% chance of showers after 4 p.m., mostly sunny, though, with a high near 66. And that's the latest forecast.
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Spanky and our gang, and I'd like to get to know you. And we kicked off the 3 o'clock hour of the Dick Taylor Sunday Show with the Monkees and Pleasant Valley Sunday. And speaking of the Monkees, on this day in 1966, filming began on the Monkees' first TV series, The Monkees, and they released a Monkees record to kind of ramp up enthusiasm for the show just weeks before the TV broadcast debut. Now, in conjunction with the first broadcast of the television show on September 12th in 1966 on the NBC television network, NBC and Columbia found pretty quickly they had a major hit on their hands with the Monkees. Here's Eric Carmen and All By Myself.

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2: Increasing clouds with a chance of showers and thunderstorms today, high near 66. Tonight, a chance of showers and thunderstorms before midnight, then a chance of showers, mostly cloudy with a low around 43. Tomorrow, a 40% chance of showers before 2 p.m., cloudy through mid-morning, then gradual clearing with a high near 60. Tomorrow night, mostly clear, low around 41. And Tuesday, a 30% chance of showers after 4 p.m., mostly sunny, though, with a high near 66. And that's the latest forecast.
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like about you. That's Romantics at WMEX-FM. And the Nick Taylor Sunday Show, as we work our way up to 4 o'clock. Chuck Matthews, Greatest Hits USA time. And tonight it's 7 o'clock at Maria Lake with a special hour of all 80s at 8 o'clock. Right now I got some Bob Dylan for you. This is Rainy Day Women 12 and 35.

0: That's Marvelettes and Playboy at WMEX-FM. Oh, I love this song. It's a main ingredient. Everybody plays the fool sometime.
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Got the boom booms going on with the Temptations at WMEX-FM, or it could be a thunderstorm. I don't know. We got those in the forecast. But I got to say this, winds are not an issue today, about 5 to 10 miles an hour during the day. Calm tonight. But the winds are blowing on your radio with the association and windy.

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2: Increasing clouds with a chance of showers and thunderstorms today, high near 66. Tonight, a chance of showers and thunderstorms before midnight. Then a chance of showers, mostly cloudy, with a low around 43. Tomorrow, a 40% chance of showers before 2 p.m. Cloudy through mid-morning, then gradual clearing with a high near 60. Tomorrow night, mostly clear, low around 41. And Tuesday, a 30% chance of showers after 4 p.m. Mostly sunny, though, with a high near 66. And that's the latest forecast.
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0: Hamilton, Joe, Frank, and Reynolds, and don't pull out your love and don't pull out the plug on that radio, because Greatest Hits USA is up next at 4 o'clock this afternoon. I'll be back tomorrow morning at 10 a.m. following the Gary James Show. 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

0: Jr. Speaker Collins from 71 with a tune that Mick Jagger wrote while filming the movie Ned Kelly in Australia. That's Brown Sugar. Playing America's favorites, I'm Chuck Matthews on Greatest Hits USA. Once again, welcome to our three-hour musical mind excursion. Coming up on today's show, we'll be counting around the American charts for the last week in May. I'll be taking your requests at 855-USA-HITS. In the second hour, I'll go back to 1975 and to finish off a top five countdown from 1965.
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0: Who's on the phone?
2: 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I'd like to hear The Worst That Could Happen by Johnny Maestro and the Brooklyn Bridge.
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from 1978 covering the Drifters, a tune that won him a Grammy for Best Male R&B. That's On Broadway. Next up on Greatest Hits USA, Paul Simon, who, when asked what law was broken in this song, he would always reply, "I have no idea what it is." Here's me and Julio down by the schoolyard.

Submarine race tune from Percy Sledge, 1966, a song that Rod Stewart described as one of the best songs he's ever heard. That's when a man loves a woman. 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

2, a Fab Four encore from 64. It was their debut single in the UK over a year earlier. That's Love Me Do. Next up on Greatest Hits USA, we've got the Grassroots, who began as a studio group in 1965. Since then, they've had a total of 55 different members going in and out of the band. Here's The River Is Wide.

1970 soul. 1970, Roberta Flack and Donny Hathaway with The Closer I Get to You, number 5 this week. It's now time for the birthday bunch. Here we go. Yay! Here are some birthdays for this week in May. On the 24th, Patti LaBelle. She came out of Philly with Lady Marmalade. And Robert Zimmerman, best known as Bob Dylan. On May 26th, Stevie Nicks. She came out of Phoenix, AZ. And Hank Williams Jr. Are you ready for Monday Night Football? On May 28th, we find John Fogerty. He's rolling on the river. And Papa John Creech, violinist for the Jefferson Airplane. And last, on May 29th, Joey Levine, who basically invented the genre of bubblegum. From the fall of 68, here's Chewy Chewy on Greatest Hits USA.

0: Number 18, that was Joe Tex from 77 with a song that has a writing credit for a B.L. McGinty, who was his aunt. Joe wrote the song, but he frequently used her name on compositions for tax purposes. Well done. That's Ain't Gonna Bump No More. Next up on Greatest Hits USA, I've got one from 1971. Plus, one of your requests could be next.
1: A chance of showers and thunderstorms before midnight, then a chance of showers between midnight and 1 a.m., mostly cloudy with a low around 43. Tomorrow, a 40% chance of showers before 2 p.m., cloudy through mid-morning, then gradual clearing, high near 60. Tomorrow night, mostly clear, low around 41. Tuesday, a 30% chance of showers after 4 p.m., mostly sunny with a high near 66. And Tuesday night, partly cloudy with a low around 44. And that's the latest forecast.
2: It's 56 degrees.
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0: It's Lobo from 71. It's now that time to pick up the phone and call us on our nationwide toll-free hotline. Here comes the number. 855-USA-HITS. Who's on the phone?
1: Hi, this is Deborah calling from Butler. I would like to hear Rod Stewart, I Was Only Joking.
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to see. Quietly now, while I turn a page, Act One is over without costume change. The principal would like to leave the stage.

0: and that's why I don't sing. And number six, that was Pratt and McLean with a theme song from one of the most popular TV shows of all time, Happy Days, which featured the Cunninghams from Milwaukee, Wisconsin. It had two spinoffs, Laverne and Shirley and When Joni Loves Chachi. And actually, the impetus for Happy Days came from a skit on Love American Style. Coming up next hour on Greatest Hits USA, they were stacked up. Plus, she died in a car wreck. Stay tuned. 1975 is next.
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3: A chance of showers and thunderstorms before midnight, then a chance of showers between midnight and 1 a.m., mostly cloudy with a low around 43. Tomorrow, a 40% chance of showers before 2 p.m., cloudy through mid-morning, then gradual clearing, high near 60. Tomorrow night, mostly clear, low around 41. Tuesday, a 30% chance of showers after 4 p.m., mostly sunny with a high near 66. And Tuesday night, partly cloudy with a low around 44. And that's the latest forecast.
4: It's 56 degrees.
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1: At number two, Soul Sounds from Earth, Wind, and Fire, who explained that all the vocals on that song were just Philip Bailey and Maurice White stacked up 20 times. That shining star.
2: 1975.
1: Playing America's favorites, I'm Chuck Matthews on Greatest Hits USA. Next up, we've got Seals and Crofts, who came out of L.A. with their soft rock sound. Here's I'll Play For You.

Howdy Doody. That was Chicago from 1975, who gave their nod to the 1950s with Old Days. Next up on Greatest Hits USA, producer George Martin with his first number one single since his days with the Beatles. Here's America.

0: Sisters with their last single to get into the top 10. That's Only Yesterday. Hey, want to give a big shout out to Al Brady and the gang at KSQM in Sequim, Washington for adding Greatest Hits USA. Thank you, brother. Coming up next on Greatest Hits USA, it was certified. Plus, he required 20 stitches.
1: 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WMEX.
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2013, that was Harold Melvin and the Blue Notes, whose lead singer, Teddy Pendergrass, actually began as the drummer for the group. That's bad luck. Next up on Greatest Hits USA, out of Flint, Michigan, Grand Funk, with a tune that was certified by BMI as radio's most played song in 1975, written by guitarist Mark Farner. It's Bad Time.

Hey, this week, Canadian Gordon Lightfoot, Rainy Day People on Greatest Hits USA. It's May 1975. Here are the headlines. From the Far East, the Viet Cong say the Communist forces had won total victory in South Vietnam with the surrender of all remaining military forces and provinces. Thousands of civilians joined Communist tanks and troops in a May Day victory parade through Saigon. Meanwhile, approximately 70,000 Vietnamese refugees are coming to the U.S. and will be processed in Camp Pendleton in Southern California. And from Washington, the FBI says it has found no evidence of foul play in the death of Karen Silkwood, a worker at the Kerr McGee's Crescent Plutonium plant who died in a car wreck November 13th. The FBI report backs up an Oklahoma Highway Patrol investigation that discounts allegations that Ms. Silkwood's car had been forced off the road. She was en route to a meeting with a New York Times reporter and a union representative to discuss safety conditions at the plant. And in celebrity news, Mick Jagger requires 20 stitches in his right-handed wrist after putting his hand through a restaurant window. He was leaning on the glass when it gave way. And singer Frank Sinatra wins substantial libel damages and an apology from the BBC, which stemmed from a 1972 broadcast linking him with the mafia. And on Monday night, you flipped your dial to CBS, where you watched Doctors Paul Lochner and Joe Gannon in Los Angeles on Medical Center.

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0: country boy, yeah!
1: John Denver, who famously wore classic Marshwood-style frames, which were a vintage design originally introduced in the 1930s. That's Thank God I'm a Country Boy. Coming up next on Greatest Hits USA, he had a bus ticket. Plus, she was high class. Stay tuned as 1975 continues.
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3: A chance of showers and thunderstorms before midnight, then a chance of showers between midnight and 1 a.m., mostly cloudy with a low around 43. Tomorrow, a 40% chance of showers before 2 p.m., cloudy through mid-morning, then gradual clearing, high near 60. Tomorrow night, mostly clear, low around 41. Tuesday, a 30% chance of showers after 4 p.m., mostly sunny with a high near 66. And Tuesday night, partly cloudy with a low around 44. And that's the latest forecast.
4: It's 55 degrees.

0: Carrick of Ace, who said he wrote the lyrics for that song on the back of a bus ticket in London. That's how long. Next up on Greatest Hits USA, Freddie Mercury, who said this next song is about a high-class call girl. Here's Killer Queen.
1: She keep

0: 20. That's David Bowie, who directly borrowed the line, "I heard the news today, oh boy," which was taken straight from the Beatles song, "A Day in the Life." Of course, Bowie was friends with Lennon. That's Young Americans. Well, that ends our ride in the 68 time machine. Coming up next hour on Greatest Hits USA, the name stuck. Plus, I've got the top five countdown for this week in 1965.
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3: A chance of showers and thunderstorms before midnight, then a chance of showers between midnight and 1 a.m., mostly cloudy with a low around 43. Tomorrow, a 40% chance of showers before 2 p.m., cloudy through mid-morning, then gradual clearing, high near 60. Tomorrow night, mostly clear, low around 41. Tuesday, a 30% chance of showers after 4 p.m., mostly sunny with a high near 66. And Tuesday night, partly cloudy with a low around 44. And that's the latest forecast.
4: It's 55 degrees.

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2: News. I'm Mary Rose. The U.S. military carries out another strike on vessels it accuses of running drugs.
3: The U.S. military says it carried out a strike Saturday on a boat allegedly smuggling drugs in the Eastern Pacific Ocean. Three men were killed. It was the fourth such attack in a week and puts the death toll from months of U.S. military attacks in the Pacific Ocean and Caribbean Sea on suspected drug vessels at 205. The strikes began in early September, with the Trump administration declaring that the U.S. is at armed conflict with Latin American drug cartels that the administration says are behind the flow of drugs into U.S. communities. Donna Warder, Washington.
2: A new report from a congressional research group is drawing sharp reactions over corporate tax policy. Correspondent Ken Lorman reports.
4: The Congressional Research Service suggests a revenue-maximizing corporate tax rate could be far higher than today's 21%, possibly topping 70%. The finding is based on theoretical economic models. Conservative critics dispute that conclusion, pointing out that corporate tax revenues are up nearly 50% since the Trump corporate rate cut from 35%. The Committee to Unleash Prosperity asks, if cutting the rate to 21% raised revenue, how could raising the rate to 70% also increase revenues? Ken Lorman reporting.
2: Nearly 100,000 vehicles are being recalled by Honda due to an issue with airbags. That's according to the National Highway Traffic Safety Administration. The issue involves a defect that could lead to the unintentional deployment of airbags. Most of the models affected are the Accord Hybrid, the Honda Acura, and other Accord vehicles. This is SRN News. Planned Parenthood wants all women to buy abortion pills.
5: The nation's largest abortion business has launched a campaign with the slogan, Just in Case, urging women to lay in a supply of abortifacients on the off chance they won't be able to get them easily in their state. Pro-life critics point out the pills cost several hundred dollars, depending on where in the country you buy them, and the stock-up campaign is sure to put a lot of money in the coffers of Planned Parenthood, which already receives taxpayer dollars. Michael Harrington reporting.
2: America's churches are grappling with the decline of marriage and family. For centuries, marriage and child rearing have been among the main ways adults are integrated with congregational life. Couples who share the same faith tend to be more observant, and they often raise children within that tradition. But today, 42% of adults are not married or living with a partner, the highest percentage in U.S. history. This is SRN News. Critics are raising new concerns about how taxpayer money is spent on homelessness programs in California.
6: They point to San Francisco's managed alcohol program, which reportedly cost about $80 million over 6 years while serving just 55 clients, roughly $454,000 per person. Critics argue programs like this, along with contracts tied to nonprofits in San Francisco and Los Angeles, reflect waste, inflated cost, and possible abuse of public funds. Some political figures also claim homeless populations are being drawn in from other areas to boost funding, though those claims remain disputed. John Scott reporting.
2: Frankie Valli, whose legendary falsetto defines the sound of the 1960s rock group The Four Seasons, has canceled the remainder of the band's 2026 tour dates. The 92-year-old frontman and original member is still performing with The Four Seasons, announced on social media. More details, srnnews.com.

0: Edgar Winter group from 1973, whose drummer Chuck Ruff said the editing of that song was a Frankenstein, and the name stuck.
1: 1964.
0: Playing America's favorites, I'm Mr. Music Chuck Matthews on Greatest Hits USA. Next up, we've got Mary Wells, who was the Beatles' favorite American singer. Matter of fact,

0: there's the drummer Ringo Starr, number 10, back off Boogaloo from 72. It's now time to light up the phones from coast to coast. Just dial this number.
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0: the songwriters Tony Wine and Carol Bayer-Sager from 66, who picked up on a new slang word going around, groovy. 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Coming up next, he hung around the village swimming pool. 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
3: 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He lives in the jungle and hangs by his knees as he swings through the trees without a trapeze in his BVD. He's got a union card and he's practicing hard to play the guitar. Gonna be a big star, yeah, he's gonna go far and carry moonbeams home in a jar. He ordered Chet's guitar.

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She really does her thing, it's her claim to fame. 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

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Here we go. Let's hear it for the monkey. On Saturday night, they need some excitement. Jane gets right and the monkey gets tight, and their voices unite in the pale moonlight, and it sounds all right. Yeah, it's dynamite. It's out of sight. Let's hear it right now.

0: 69 Rewind, who said that his early influences came from the radio and the jukebox at a village swimming pool when he was a kid. That's Guitar Zan.
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Inspector Wallace and the Crystals from 63 with a tune that had one of Phil's favorite background singers, Cher. That's the Do Run Run. Next up on Greatest Hits USA, the Bo Brummels, who signed with Autumn Records out of San Fran, which was owned by two DJs. Well, the band wound up placing two singles on the national charts before the label ran out of money and was sold to Warner Records. This was their biggest hit, Just

0: Electric Light Orchestra with a cut from their breakthrough album called Face the Music, That's Strange Magic. Up next on Greatest Hits USA, I've got the top five countdown for this week in 1965.
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2: A chance of showers and thunderstorms before midnight, then a chance of showers between midnight and 1 a.m., mostly cloudy with a low around 43. Tomorrow, a 40% chance of showers before 2 p.m., cloudy through mid-morning, then gradual clearing, high near 60. Tomorrow night, mostly clear, low around 41. Tuesday, a 30% chance of showers after 4 p.m., mostly sunny with a high near 66. And Tuesday night, partly cloudy with a low around 44. And that's the latest forecast.
3: It's 55 degrees.
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0: Kicking things up at number 5, Sam the Sham and the Pharaohs. Now, these guys were in the studio for a while, so to pep things up a bit, lead singer Sam Samudio decided to joke around at the beginning of the next take in Spanish.
7: Uno, dos, one, two, tres, cuatro.

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0: Next up on Greatest Hits USA are Holland Dozier Holland, who got a little creative with this song. They included the names of Flo and Mary in the lyrics as the friends on the phone, and America loved it, as this was the 5th number 1 in a row for the Super

Times Again spends 1 week at number one. Next up on Greatest Hits USA, we've got the Beach Boys, who first recorded this next song for their Today album. But Brian Wilson was never happy with the way the production turned out. That's when Brian got a call one day from producer Terry Melcher, who is Doris Day's son. He was thinking about recording the song with the Ripcords. Well, when Brian heard about it, he asked Melcher to kill the single. Of course, the Boys of Summer wound up re-recording a second version, which went to number one. Here's Hell.

0: Boys with a tune written by Brian Wilson and Mike Love. That's Help Me Rhonda. Up next on Greatest Hits USA, I've got the number one record for this week in 1965.
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3: A chance of showers and thunderstorms before midnight, then a chance of showers between midnight and 1 a.m., mostly cloudy with a low around 43. Tomorrow, a 40% chance of showers before 2 p.m., cloudy through mid-morning, then gradual clearing, high near 60. Tomorrow night, mostly clear, low around 41. Tuesday, a 30% chance of showers after 4 p.m., mostly sunny with a high near 66. And Tuesday night, partly cloudy with a low around 44. And that's the latest forecast.
4: It's 55 degrees.
5: Greatest Hits USA.
0: It's now time for the biggest hit this week in 1965. Here come the Beatles with Ticket to Ride.
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1: Next weekend.
0: Hey, coming up next weekend, we'll be taking more of your requests. In hour number two, we'll step back in time to 1974. And to finish off a top five countdown from 1969. Until then, it's been a hoot. I gotta scoot. Remember, do what you want, dig what you do, because, baby, that's what life is all about. Have a great week. Adios.
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Hi, it's Maria Lake on the way. Doobie Brothers, Neil Sedaka too. Or Sedaka, tomato, tomato. Here's Bob Dylan on 105.9 WMEX.

0: to heaven. I'm 105.9 WMEX. Hi, it's Maria. So tomorrow we're in June and the Strawberry Festival in South Berwick will be here before you know it. It's going to take place this time on June the 27th, again in Berwick, Maine, and it will be from 9 a.m. until 4 p.m. So you definitely want to put that one on your calendar. Aretha Franklin, also Paul and Paula up next on 105.9 WMEX.
1: A chance of showers and thunderstorms before midnight, then a chance of showers between midnight and 1 a.m., mostly cloudy with a low around 43. Tomorrow, a 40% chance of showers before 2 p.m., cloudy through mid-morning, then gradual clearing, high near 60. Tomorrow night, mostly clear, low around 41. Tuesday, a 30% chance of showers after 4 p.m., mostly sunny with a high near 66. And Tuesday night, partly cloudy with a low around 44. And that's the latest forecast.
2: It's 55 degrees.

0: 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Hi, it's Maria. Berwick Borough's 2026 Summer Concert Series kicking off this Thursday, June the 4th. They will always be starting at 7 p.m. in Sponsler Park, and it will go throughout the summertime. Just bring a chair or a blanket. It's free. Sit back and enjoy some great music this Thursday. It's Dan Hess Band. On the way, Gene McDaniels, also Crowded House, some 105.9 WMEX.
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0: 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The reason I point out that date is because we've got an hour of 80s music up ahead. The 80s at 8 beginning in just a little bit. 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
2: A chance of showers and thunderstorms before midnight, then a chance of showers between midnight and 1 a.m., mostly cloudy with a low around 43. Tomorrow, a 40% chance of showers before 2 p.m., cloudy through mid-morning, then gradual clearing, high near 60. Tomorrow night, mostly clear, low around 41. Tuesday, a 30% chance of showers after 4 p.m., mostly sunny with a high near 66. And Tuesday night, partly cloudy with a low around 44. And that's the latest forecast.
3: It's 54 degrees.

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